the men. I'm going back to visit her. She got a problem. She got a little Cho-Cho. Cho-Cho Sam was her name. And Mr. Taylor Wolf. Take it away, Cho-Cho.

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0: 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We're lucky to find. His name is Calvin Samuel.
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3: You've heard about the gigolo, he's a lover man, as we all know. But you ain't heard nothing yet, you check out the gigolo. You've heard about the gigolo, he's a lover man, as we all know, but you ain't heard.